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And I think to myself, why now? Why me? Why?

I get a kick, though it's clear to me you obviously don't adore me. I get no

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I feel like Kevin Costner in Fandango. Like Marlon Brando, I'll dance with you last mambo. We'll take a ride together with my

cry for. I only wanna shake your body with this mambo. Like Matt Bianco, I'm sneaking out the back door. Like Tony Rani, say, tell me quando, quando, quando. I feel like Perez Prado playing in a jungle, and everybody's dancing Italian mambo.